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0: Nou, kan het proberen.
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You can't touch this.

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The electric one. 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

I want peace like Mandela. 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I'm the only successor. 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I'm fashion like Naomi Campbell. It's me. Come sing.

0: kissed me under the lamppost back on 6th Street, hearing you whisper through the phone, wait for me to come home.
1: This is a test. This is only a test. This is a test. This is only a test. This is a test. This is a test of the emergency broadcasting system. This test was developed in accordance with government regulations. If this were an actual emergency, you would be required to tune to your local station for further information. This is a test. This is only a test.

0: 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Dit is Radio Amerika.
1: Tell me how to win and then game.

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Ask for advice, get money twice. I'm from the dirty, but that Chico nice. Y'all call it a moment, I call it life.

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Red carpet rolls out on the side they stand, worshipping you like a god, like a goddess. Somehow you remain modest. Flashbulbs pop, paparazzi goes wild. With amazing grace, you walk and smile. They answer to